and struggle. She wrote goodbye in the dust on the hood. We found the map of Missouri, lipstick on the glass.

Satan is coming to ride. But maybe it's the father that lost the little girl.

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The reptiles blend in with the curve of the street. Life is sweet at the edge of a razor.

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Yeah, it's really a drag. Yeah, what a bring down. So where do you want to go? Rosie's? That's cool. Out of sight, man. We'll dig it. Okay.

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Paintings by paintings, first lose their person, some confess I can.

takes motions, it takes dedication, it takes dedication, it takes a death, and only God can allow it, and you couldn't do it if you're not the seed of God. And so the path and the great corridors, these are corridors unto his perfection, that is, which the prophet, the Urim and Thummim, has penetrated, that through this great sea of blackness, that I penetrated through these corridors, and I went through that last segment where I went through these dark serpentines. I passed through that corridor where they sat, where they are. And when you penetrate to the Most High God, you will believe you're mad. You will believe you've gone insane. But I tell you, if you follow the secret window and you die to the ego nature, you will penetrate this darkness. Oh yes, there is many a man or woman that's been put in the same asylum, but this has happened to them. And they're sitting there today, people think they're insane. But they saw something that's real. And they see it when they're up in drugs. The only thing is they see it not through the light of God. And the understanding of God, because when you see the face of God, you will die, and there will be nothing left in you except the God man, the God woman, the heavenly man, the heavenly woman, the heavenly child. There'll be prayer on your lips.

It's when I thought of my great grandmother that came from Guinea, Africa, and that would give me that power to be so strong spiritually. I'm very strong. Give me the will to live and the will to speak about the

were being kidnapped against her will, bought and being sold against her will, across the Atlantic Ocean against her will, landed at Monkilden Bay in Tobago against her will.

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1: Graffiti, la radio alternative proche de vous.
2: Cats keep on struggling to say their say, but between them and the audience, there sits the new change.